might be going through something right now that you might not understand. But don't you worry. What I have to say can bring a change in your life. You see, no weapon formed against you can prosper. It's in the Word.

0: dal 1984, Mike Francis, Survivor.
1: Hey Survivor, we're gonna fly away. There will be another day and people won't be afraid.
0: Dal 1980, Bob.

0: battere. Condivide il suo flight case su Ritmo 80.
1: Good evening. This is the Intergalactic Operator. Can I help you?
2: Yes. I'm trying to reach Flight Commander P.R. Johnson on Mars Flight 247.

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I can't take the heartbreak of your